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0: 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Movies and theaters, if you're going to go catch a flick. A bunch for the kids. Moana, the live action, that is new. Minions and Monsters for quite a few weeks now, and Toy Story 5 as well. But the final of the Jackass movies, Jackass Best and Last, it's number 5 in that series, is still in theaters, as well as Scary Movie 6, because it wouldn't be this century without that many sequels.
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19: Ice Cube's Big Three season is heating up. 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The defending champion, Miami 305, led by two-time MVP Michael Beasley and Lance Stephenson, take on the Houston Rig-Hands looking for their first win. Then Coach Steven Jackson and the DMV Trilogy look to take down the undefeated Dallas Power, led by Coach Nancy Lieberman and Captain Greg Monroe. 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
19: 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Then Coach Steven Jackson and the DMV Trilogy look to take down the undefeated Dallas Power, led by Coach Nancy Lieberman and Captain Greg Monroe. 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
1: David Draymond from Disturbed says that there's some pretty cool songs they're excited about. They've had stocked away for their next album. 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
6: Mostly clear and muggy tonight. Temperatures drop down into the mid to upper 70s. Saturday, mixture of sun and clouds, hot and humid. Highs mid to upper 90s. Heat indices 105 to as high as 110. A heat advisory is in effect. Late afternoon through the evening hours, watch for the chance of scattered showers and thunderstorms. Some storms could be strong, possibly severe. The main threats would be damaging wind gusts and a lot of lightning. For the THV Weather Impact Team, I'm meteorologist Nathan Scott.
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1: 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And I don't think I've ever actually had $1 million yet. 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

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It's Stacy with you in a big blue October show. 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I told you.

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3: 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The defending champion, Miami 305, led by two-time MVP Michael Beasley and Lance Stephenson, take on the Houston Righands looking for their first win. Then Coach Steven Jackson and the DMV Trilogy look to take down the undefeated Dallas Power, led by Coach Nancy Lieberman and Captain Greg Monroe. 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
1: It's Stacy with you. And next on the holiday front, what, Labor Day come September? This is the lull. The lull where we don't have any, like, three-day weekends beckoning us all that fast. But, Halloween already. In certain stores, they got Halloween decor. Crazy. The crazy people.

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1: Tomorrow, some of us will wake up and it will be our last day on this earth. It will be unexpected and without warning. 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
4: 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The most competitive basketball league on earth is on CBS this Sunday. The defending champion, Miami 305, led by two-time MVP Michael Beasley and Lance Stephenson, take on the Houston Rig-Hands looking for their first win. Then Coach Steven Jackson and the DMV Trilogy look to take down the undefeated Dallas Power, led by Coach Nancy Lieberman and Captain Greg Monroe. 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

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Somebody told me, and it was Brandon Flowers indirectly, that I guess they got a big 2027 ahead of them. 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
1: Movies in theaters if you're going to go catch a flick for the kids. New Moana, the live action. Did we need a live action? 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Toy Story 5 still doing really well. Minions and Monsters. And also Disclosure Day. Spielberg flick, Scary Movie 6, Supergirl. And new in theaters, though, The Invite, starring Seth Rogen and Edward Norton in this one.
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19: 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The defending champion, Miami 305, led by two-time MVP Michael Beasley and Lance Stephenson, take on the Houston Rig-Hands looking for their first win. Then Coach Steven Jackson and the DMV Trilogy look to take down the undefeated Dallas Power, led by Coach Nancy Lieberman and Captain Greg Monroe. 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

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Don't worry. The judge will be back Monday morning, and you should be able to post bond then. Arkansas's Rock Station 100.3 The Edge.

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It's Stacey hanging with you, and we got a new one from Architects now. 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
5: 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Then Coach Steven Jackson and the DMV Trilogy look to take down the undefeated Dallas Power, led by Coach Nancy Lieberman and Captain Greg Monroe. 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

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It's Stacy with you. And have you seen some of your summertime bills for running the AC? Oh, they're catching up to you. We got chances for you to win $1,000. $1,000. Gas cash is what we're calling it, because I know gas is expensive too. So that starts up on Monday morning. First chance to win a grand.

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0: Yeah, I got some hella good remixes coming tonight. 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
3: 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That's going to come up pretty soon, actually.
0: What about that Manson rumor that he had surgery and got rid of his ribs?
3: Or something to pleasure himself. And it's like, dude, how did that rumor get around without social media? This guy cracked the code before there was even a code. Anyway, new Maryland coming up.
0: Yeah, get ready for Maryland right now. It's more M's, though. Metallica.
3: Master of Puppets, it's the Pendulum Remix on Scratch and Sniff.

0: and Sniff, remixing your faves, turning you on to what's next, and occasionally going off at the deep end to the goth world.
1: Well, it's fun there in the goth world. We'd like to visit it every once in a while. New music from Marilyn Manson. Can you believe he actually is on tour in Europe? Performed this in Spain. This is off the new album, One Assassination Under God, Chapter 2. You get that August 14th. This is Exit Wound on Scratch and Sniff.

0: some new music from Motionless in White, R.I.P. Now, this one features Skylar Grey. You know, she did that song with Eminem back in the day, Love the Way You Lie. I actually think the song is super cool, man. New album's called Scoring the End of the World. And a little metalcore from Scranton, Pennsylvania. Never hurts, right?
1: Never hurts at all. And by the way, Skylar Grey's voice, she just sounds so perfect every time. Glad to hear her back on some good stuff. We also played you some Grandson, Bloodwater, the King Cavalier remix.
0: New Marilyn Manson, Exit Wound. And I was telling Kristen earlier in the show, before we started, I was like, dude, I'm stoked because this is like some of the best Manson I've heard in years.
1: He's sounding good and he looks the same. He's drinking from the Fountain of Youth. Power Man 5000 on top of that. When Worlds Collide, the Teddy Marquis remix.
0: Metallica's Master of Puppets. Can we all say it in unison? Master! Master! Scratch your simple beer right back. Master!
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3: 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You know, good Guns N' Roses, it's good for the soul. 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

0: next, and coming straight out of Orange County, Yorba Belinda, to be exact, is a band called Atreyu.
1: And if you're wondering if they named themselves after that movie that you watched as a kid, The Neverending Story, the answer is yes. 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

0: scratch and sniff. Never a letdown. Never a letdown around here, except for when we're playing new music from Letdown.
1: Exactly. People were usually a let up. No, that was dumb. Do It for the Love is what you're hearing on Scratch and Sniff.
0: System of a Down, Chop Suey. And every time we play Chop Suey, I feel like going, dude, are we going out for Chinese after the show or what?
1: It's not a bad idea. And I got a lot of late night spots that I know how to take you to. Soundgarden is also a good idea. Outshined the DJ Hash Brown remix, which also sounds kind of good.
0: Oh, we're talking late night hash browns now, man. I'm getting hungry already.
1: Or late night hash, whatever you want.
0: Yeah. New Atreyu, All For You, and Guns N' Roses, GNR, Sweet Child of Mine, the Pino Leon remix. Whoa, we still got more and more and more. Linkin Park next, right?
1: Yes, it is next. And we got to gather ourselves. Give us a second. It's Scratch and Sniff.
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8: So you got it on the sniff to the scratch. We've been doing things since 2003, remixing radios, playing music from Linkin Park and Chester. And I remember when we were doing the Chester, Linkin Park, Jay-Z stuff. And that, I mean, and now it's all morphed into like new Linkin Park with new singers and stuff, right?
9: Yeah, Emily Armstrong, the new era of Linkin Park, and it's working out perfect for them, which they are vacationing right now, but I got a feeling they got something new that they're working on. They're just not saying it out loud yet. Here's the Emptiness Machine. It's the Vox remix on Scratch and Sniff.

0: 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It's Fozzy.
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0: scratch his nerve with new music from Hollywood Undead. Feels Like Home, and Jared Johnson is on that track with him, and that song feels like a hit, man.
1: It's 1,000% a hit, and it's just one of lots more new music coming from them. They promised us more at the top of the year. Green Day also, before that, Holiday, we played you the Journey remix.
0: Yeah, Foo Fighters, My Hero, New Fozzy, I Know Evil.
1: Linkin Park with Emily Armstrong's Pipes, Emptiness Machine, the Vox remix, and that's not it. We are so not done.
0: No, AC/DC, we're taking a little trip down to the Thunder from Down Under next.
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6: You get it on Scratch and Sniff. It's the halfway mark. We've got three sets in. We got three sets to go. Still to come. We got new music from Architects. We got a really cool new track from Seosin. Right now, though, AC/DC.
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1: Some new music from Papa Roach, who I've loved since sixth grade. Oh my God, did I age myself? See You in Hell featuring Humankind is what we got on.
0: And AC/DC, we're taking a break. I'm going to come back. I'm going to tell you the story about Smells Like Teen Spirit. 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
11: Remixing your faves, turning you on to what's next, and telling you stories about Nirvana. Did you hear about what smells like Teen Spirit, how it came about, Kristen?
12: Tell me right now. I need to know this.
11: Okay, so there was a night of drinking. Kathleen Hanna from Bikini Kill spray-painted Kurt Smells Like Teen Spirit on his wall. Kurt, check it out. He looked at the phrase. It was actually named after a woman's deodorant, but he turned it into a punk song legend.
12: Legendary. I'm going to go buy myself a can of spray paint and see if I can come up with something on somebody's wall. Here's Smells Like Teen Spirit. It's the Atlians remix on Scratch and Sniff.

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1: 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Hopefully we'll put out Metal Machine music next year, you know? I don't know.

0: Scratch and Sniff with more new music from Orange County. That is Seo Sim with their new vocalist, Cove Reber. New album, Ain't Never Moving On. Starting Over Again is the track, new Seo Sim.
1: Can't believe that's their first song in 10 years. Great to have them back. Also great to hear Trenches, the DMC remix from Pop Evil.
0: The Offspring, The Kids Aren't All Right, the Bad Rabbits remix.
1: 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Fix Your Face is the song that they've titled.
0: Yeah, Botox not included on that one either, you know. Nirvana, Smells Like Teen Spirit, the Aliens remix. And coming up next after the break, a gentleman that plays horror music and makes horror films.
1: Can't wait.
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16: Well, we got one left in the chamber. One final set for tonight's Scratch and Sniff program, and we're kicking it off with the horror master himself,
17: Rob Zombie. I mean, come on. July 4th is over. The next holiday is Halloween. We might as well start celebrating it now. It's Dracula, the Gold Bullets and Tiger Hood remix on Scratch and Sniff.

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1: Yeah, The Who. I thought you were going to rhyme it at the end with The Who. Mongolian folk metalcore music and any other name you want to throw up in there. That was Lost Soul featuring Johnny Hawken of Nothing More.
0: Yeah, we also played you a dope new project from Outlier.
1: Featuring Sendog of Cypress Hill and Hyro the Hero. Superstar. I love that version.
0: Yeah, man. Superstar, of course, an old Cypress Hill redone up. Sleep Token, The Summoning, The Austeria Remix.
1: New music from Autumn Kings, Gone, Gone, Gone.
0: And Rob Zombie's Dragula, which is interesting because earlier in the show, we played Power Man 5000, and that's Rob Zombie's younger brother in there. So it was just a zombie, Rob Zombie, Power Man 5000 love fest tonight.
1: Yeah, a little bookend moment from Rob Zombie. We're into it.
0: Anyhow, it's been fun. It's like July still. 4th of July was last weekend. This weekend is just July.
1: And that's it.
0: And
1: have a regular July weekend. Enjoy. Thank you for hanging with us. And we'll see you again next weekend.
0: Yeah, and you can still, you know, wave your red, white, and blue, too, if you're okay. Even though it's not 4th of July weekend. But, hey, we're out of here. See you in 7 nights.
1: Adios.
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7: 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The defending champion, Miami 305, led by two-time MVP Michael Beasley and Lance Stephenson, take on the Houston Rickhands looking for their first win. Then Coach Steven Jackson and the DMV Trilogy look to take down the undefeated Dallas Power, led by Coach Nancy Lieberman and Captain Greg Monroe. 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
1: Don't forget, the cash comes back on Monday morning. 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Ah, yeah. They return. Set a reminder. First thing, 9 a.m. Monday.
2: 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Did you capture it?

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1: Hey, what's up? 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
1: He acts. He does music. He's an all-around nice guy. That's Jared Leto, 30 Seconds to Mars.

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1: So, let's continue to talk about it. 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

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I've heard a lot of people getting the summertime colds, and there are ways that you can avoid that by three things you should always wash your hands after touching. 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
1: So there are now old person habits that people used to mock but realize they're actually pretty good for you. 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It's Rozak. 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Yeah, there's nothing better than going out for a 4:30 dinner, right? Because it's never busy. How about things like staying home on the weekends or going to bed earlier, getting off social media? Yeah, those used to be made fun of, but now people are saying, not too bad.
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Arkansas's Rock Station, 100.3 The Edge. 9 a.m. Monday morning. I know it's going to be rough to get up on Monday at 9 and go to work, but you have a chance to win $1,000. 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

0: 100.3 The Edge. So I read this story and it's making me tired just reading it. When's the last time you were in a rowboat and you actually had to row? It's a workout, right? Well, there's a guy who set the record for solo rowing across the Pacific. He went from Monterey, California to Oahu in Hawaii in a 19-foot rowboat, 43 days, 17 hours, and 55 minutes at sea. His biceps are probably ripped right now.
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12: Mostly clear and muggy tonight. Temperatures drop down into the mid to upper 70s. Saturday, mixture of sun and clouds, hot and humid, highs mid to upper 90s. Heat indices 105 to as high as 110. A heat advisory is in effect. Late afternoon through the evening hours, watch for the chance of scattered showers and thunderstorms. Some storms could be strong, possibly severe. The main threats would be damaging wind gusts and a lot of lightning. For the THV 11 Weather Impact Team, I'm meteorologist Nathan Scott.
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It's Stacy with you in a big blue October show. 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
17: 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The defending champion, Miami 305, led by two-time MVP Michael Beasley and Lance Stephenson, take on the Houston Rigghands looking for their first win. Then Coach Steven Jackson and the DMV Trilogy look to take down the undefeated Dallas Power, led by Coach Nancy Lieberman and Captain Greg Monroe. 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
1: It's Stacy, and plenty of chances to win your way into our iHeartRadio Music Festival will lead you through that. 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

Ridge. 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
1: It's Stacy, and it looks like a real movie, man. It is a real movie. Green Day released the trailer, of course, for Nimrods, a Green Day comedy. So this is a movie where they're in it as themselves, and a band is super stoked because they're invited to open up for Green Day. So watch them trek across the U.S. You got Jenna Fischer and Hansel Kinsey in it, who are from The Office, of course. Fred Armisen, whom I love. You can watch the trailer, but in theaters, August 14th. Nimrods, a Green Day comedy.
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13: 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Then Coach Steven Jackson and the DMV Trilogy look to take down the undefeated Dallas Power, led by Coach Nancy Lieberman and Captain Greg Monroe. 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
1: Stacy, hanging with you. We got a lot in theaters. New Moana, the live action. And The Invite with Seth Rogen, that's new. Edward Norton in that one, too. But Minions and Monsters doing really well. Toy Story 5. Supergirl in theaters as well with Jason Momoa in yet another

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1: Ice Cube's Big Three season is heating up. The most competitive basketball league on earth is on CBS this Sunday. The defending champion, Miami 305, led by two-time MVP Michael Beasley and Lance Stephenson, take on the Houston Rigghands looking for their first win. Then Coach Steven Jackson and the DMV Trilogy look to take down the undefeated Dallas Power, led by Coach Nancy Lieberman and Captain Greg Monroe. 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
15: Mostly clear and muggy tonight. Temperatures drop down into the mid to upper 70s. Saturday, mixture of sun and clouds, hot and humid. Highs mid to upper 90s. Heat indices 105 to as high as 110. A heat advisory is in effect. Late afternoon through the evening hours, watch for the chance of scattered showers and thunderstorms. Some storms could be strong, possibly severe. The main threats would be damaging wind gusts and a lot of lightning. For the THV 11 Weather Impact Team, I'm meteorologist Nathan Scott.
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0: Arkansas's rock station, 100.3 The Edge. Foo Fighters, less than a month now, they're going to be stateside. They'll be in the U.S. doing a bunch of their dates. And a bunch, I mean like a dozen. It's not enough, if you ask me. Foo Fighters, you planning a second leg?
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19: 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Then Coach Steven Jackson and the DMV Trilogy look to take down the undefeated Dallas Power, led by Coach Nancy Lieberman and Captain Greg Monroe. 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
1: It's Stacy. Thanks for hanging out. 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Brings us all together. But Everlast, can you name very many other tunes from Everlast? Ends. You remember that one. But a new album from them, the first one in 8 years, gonna be out.

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1: It's Stacy, and Breaking Benjamin finally have a new album done. 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
17: 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The New York Liberty will take on the Minnesota Lynx June 25th. There will be a record prize for the Wimbledon singles winner this year. The ladies champion will take home nearly $3.5 million. Marketa Vondrousova will defend her Wimbledon title in July. And new U.S. women's soccer coach Emma Hayes has until July 3rd to set her roster for the Paris Olympics. I'm Misty Jordan.
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0: 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Arkansas's Rock Station 100.

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It's Stacy. And hey, the Toadies coming to the hall. 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Got a bonus.

0: 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If you're going to go catch a flick, a lot in theaters. Minions and Monsters, Toy Story 5, Moana, the live action. That's all for the kids. New, though, is The Invite with Edward Norton in it, Seth Rogen, a bunch of others. Evil Dead Burn, where they are in that series, I don't know. I don't want to click on it. Don't want that in my psyche. But Scary Movie 6, I can't handle that either. Even the satire. Nope, no thank you. All in theaters if you want to go catch a flick.
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1: It's Stacy, and tons of festivals every year. I love to rattle them off, even if we can't go. Ocean's Calling. This is Ocean City, Maryland. September, got Dave Matthews Band, Hootie and the Blowfish, 21 Pilots, Gwen Stefani, Mumford & Sons, Matchbox 20, Goo Goo Dolls, Third Eye Blind, All Time Low, 311, Shaggy.

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It's Stacy, and about another month long of fall dates with Rise Against. 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
24: Mostly clear and muggy tonight. Temperatures drop down into the mid-upper 70s.

0: Saturday, mixture of sun and clouds, hot and humid, highs mid to upper 90s, heat indices 105 to as high as 110. A heat advisory is in effect. Late afternoon through the evening hours, watch for the chance of scattered showers and thunderstorms. Some storms could be strong, possibly severe. The main threats would be damaging wind gusts and a lot of lightning. For the Teach Field Weather Impact Team, I'm meteorologist Nathan Scott.
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1: I apologize. I don't have any keywords for you just yet. But tomorrow, those start up. It's a Monday morning. Your first shot at $1,000 as part of the $1,000 gas cash. We know gas is expensive. So is like your AC bills. 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Your first chance. Grace and peace to you. 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

0: 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Shy Now with Simple Man. Does that song give you goosebumps at all when you're listening? It's weird. It does for me almost every time. And if it doesn't for you, I mean, that's cool too. It's interesting how music can touch people in different ways. I mean, even if it's like a Slayer song, it might, you know, give you some chills a bit because it takes you to a memory or thought or something. Music's amazing. It's Mel Taylor. Happy Sunday Fun Day today. Bunch of great tunes, rock news, random facts, crazy stories. 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I'll make your Sunday a little bit better, I promise.
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Arkansas's Rock Station, 100.3 The Edge. There were some weird, crazy stories this week. One was this guy who walked into like a town meeting or something dressed as a bong. Not only that, his kid was also dressed as a bong that he was carrying. He had 3 minutes on the floor. He like did this parody and his thing, and then he just walked out. That's a way to ruffle up the meeting. I don't know. What the hell does ruffle mean? Anyways, you know where I'm getting at. It's Gary Clark Jr.

to say if your boss asks you to work this weekend? I can't. It's my weekend without the kids. Arkansas's Rock Station 100.3 The Edge.

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I could not see the Red Hot Chili Peppers putting out an EP like this, but for Sleep Theory, it makes sense. I've seen them perform the songs live. Their EP's got covers by Paramore, Taylor Swift, and NSYNC. It comes out at the end of summer. Them doing Bye Bye Bye is

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2: Mostly clear and muggy tonight. Temperatures drop down into the mid to upper 70s. Saturday, mixture of sun and clouds, hot and humid, highs mid to upper 90s. Heat indices 105 to as high as 110. A heat advisory is in effect. Late afternoon through the evening hours, watch for the chance of scattered showers and thunderstorms. Some storms could be strong, possibly severe. The main threats would be damaging wind gusts and a lot of lightning. For the Teach Field Weather Impact Team, I'm meteorologist Nathan Scott.
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According to Travel and Leisure, the best cities in the U.S. are Santa Fe, Charleston, South Carolina, Savannah, New Orleans, and Chicago. 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

0: 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Yeah, we're pretty much everywhere. 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

0: 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White Stripes with Seven Nation Army. And Jack White, actually from the White Stripes, he just turned 51 a few days ago. Maybe Wednesday or Thursday. Today's your birthday, July the 12th. Happy birthday. You do share a birthday with, I saw today, Bill Cosby. How old do you think he is? Today he turns 89 years old. No idea. Today it's paper bag day. I don't need to celebrate that, but all right. At the grocery, I always get the paper bags if available. I think people get mad. They're like, plastic? Nope. Paper, please. National Simplicity Day. So just, you know what? Keep it simple. National Different Colored Eyes Day, which if you have different colored eyes, very rare thing. It's Eat Your Jell-O Day. How much dye is going on in that Jell-O? National Pecan Pie Day as well. If you ever need to make a pie for something, choose the pecan pie. It's easy. There's like 5 ingredients. You can rock it out. I hope you have a great Sunday. Now I want a pecan pie. I might have to make one later.
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0: Ice Cube's Big 3 season is heating up. The most competitive basketball league on earth is on CBS this Sunday. The defending champion, Miami 305, led by two-time MVP Michael Beasley and Lance Stevenson, take on the Houston Rickhands looking for their first win. Then Coach Steven Jackson and the DMV Trilogy look to take down the undefeated Dallas Power, led by Coach Nancy Lieberman and Captain Greg Monroe. The game played the way you love. 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

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I love some Scott Weiland. I miss him sometimes, and it's crazy. He's been gone now for 11 years. It's

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Panic at the Disco. I don't know if it's still around, but they did have their own IPA for a while. The drinks and all that, super popular now with, you know, artists. Einstein Kills, they've got their own coffee called Sip It to Be Scared. And I've heard great things about it. It's them and...

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1: Ice Cube's Big Three season is heating up. 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The defending champion, Miami 305, led by two-time MVP Michael Beasley and Lance Stephenson, take on the Houston Rickhands looking for their first win. Then Coach Steven Jackson and the DMV Trilogy look to take down the undefeated Dallas Power, led by Coach Nancy Lieberman and Captain Greg Monroe. 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
4: Mostly clear and muggy tonight. Temperatures drop down into the mid to upper 70s. Saturday, mixture of sun and clouds, hot and humid, highs mid to upper 90s. Heat indices 105 to as high as 110. A heat advisory is in effect. Late afternoon through the evening hours, watch for the chance of scattered showers and thunderstorms. Some storms could be strong, possibly severe. The main threats would be damaging wind gusts and a lot of lightning. For the THV Weather Impact Team, I'm meteorologist Nathan Scott.
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Krispy Kreme teaming up with the Girl Scouts to turn some of our most favorite Girl Scout cookies into donuts. Give me one of those thin mint donuts. 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

Arkansas's rock station, 100.3 The Edge. I always love a good criminal story, but this one makes me really, really upset and mad, and I want to punch something. My kid plays baseball. Former board president of a Las Vegas Little League. He just got arrested. Accused of blowing the kids' money on strip clubs, casinos, special pills. So police say this guy spent like $65,000. And this money was used for, you know, uniforms,

0: umpires, travel, field upkeep there for the East Las Vegas League. He was arrested for theft, 2 counts of forgery, failing to register as a convicted person. I mean, this guy was dropping like $2,000 at a strip club. He gave them $400 as a tip. He bought an $800 bottle of tequila. There are more than 200 children that play in the league, and it almost had to get canceled. The good news is that people stepped up and started, you know, doing some donations. 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Like, that is the worst of the worst, really.
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Doesn't that just feel good? A little Everlong from the Foo Fighters always can make for a better day. I got a request. Rich wanted to hear some 21 Pilots. It's Heathens.

Arkansas's Rock Station, 100.3 The Edge. It's Mel. 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

Arkansas's Rock Station, 100.3 The Edge. So this last week, it was National Video Game Day. And I wanted to share with you what they say is the greatest video games of all time. The Legend of Zelda Ocarina of Time number one, followed by Minecraft, Super Mario Brothers 1985, Baldur's Gate 3, and The Legend of Zelda Breath of the Wild. I would say probably up for debate on

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18: Mostly clear and muggy tonight. Temperatures drop down into the mid to upper 70s. Saturday, mixture of sun and clouds, hot and humid, highs mid to upper 90s. Heat indices 105 to as high as 110. A heat advisory is in effect. Late afternoon through the evening hours, watch for the chance of scattered showers and thunderstorms. Some storms could be strong, possibly severe. The main threats would be damaging wind gusts and a lot of lightning. For the Teach Villa Weather Impact Team, I'm meteorologist Nathan Scott.
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Arkansas's Rock Station, 100.3 The Edge. Disturbed venturing into the beverage market. So they've partnered up with Bev Nomad for the launch of Molten, which is like a new lineup of THC beverages and mocktails. So in an interesting direction, I think it is. Hey, yo.

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0: 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Let's take a look today at your random facts. I got some good ones. Napster once sued The Offspring, demanding that they stop selling merchandise which featured the Napster logo without permission. Isn't that funny? Because people were, you know, obviously sharing music without their permission. Most of the indoor scenes in Game of Thrones were filmed in a studio in Northern Ireland that used to be a factory where the Titanic was actually made. Cyberstalking is actually now more common than regular in-person stalking, which is very crazy. The Vi in Vicodin comes from the Roman numeral for six, because Vicodin is six times stronger than codeine. And the theme song for Friends was originally going to be Shiny Happy People by REM, but they decided not to give the show the rights. The producers had their musical director write a new theme song and brought in the band The Rembrandts to perform it. So that's a look today at your random facts.
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I cannot believe the World Cup is coming to an end. We only have one more week and then that's it. No match today. I'm like, what the hell am I supposed to do this afternoon? Our next games will be on Tuesday and Wednesday. You have another day off tomorrow.

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Arkansas's rock station, 100.3 The Edge. All right, Breaking Benjamin, when are you putting out this next album? We are patiently waiting. Apparently, it's already done. They're just now trying to figure out art side of things. The song is called Something Wicked. It's her latest.

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5: Mostly clear and muggy tonight. Temperatures drop down into the mid to upper 70s. Saturday, mixture of sun and clouds, hot and humid. Highs mid to upper 90s. Heat indices 105 to as high as 110. A heat advisory is in effect. Late afternoon through the evening hours, watch for the chance of scattered showers and thunderstorms. Some storms could be strong, possibly severe. The main threats would be damaging wind gusts and a lot of lightning. For the THV 11 Weather Impact Team, I'm meteorologist Nathan Scott.
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Arkansas's Rock Station, 100.3 The Edge. I just want you to know that if you get in any of these driverless cars, like the Waymo, this is the story. Two teenagers thought they could get away with, drinking alcohol. They were firing toy guns out the window. Anyhow, the robo-taxi drove them straight to the police. Waymo says his vehicles have interior cameras, and in urgent situations, they do have live video. It shined out in Second Chance. My

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She'll just turn us on. It's AOL Nation.

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Amy Lee Frankel of Evanescence. So this week she's been doing a ton of interviews, and she is just like, woman, hear me roar, which I love. It's Who Will You Follow? It's her latest.

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17: The WNBA Commissioner's Cup final is set. The New York Liberty will take on the Minnesota Lynx June 25th. There will be a record prize for the Wimbledon singles winner this year. The ladies champion will take home nearly $3.5 million. Marketa Vondrousova will defend her Wimbledon title in July. And new U.S. women's soccer coach Emma Hayes has until July 3rd to set her roster for the Paris Olympics. I'm Misty Jordan.
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Hi, it's Mel. I'm actually soon to get out of here. I hope that you enjoy the rest of your day, whatever you got going on. If you need anything ever, you can always find me on social at DJ Mel Taylor. I'll squeeze in a few more requests before the end of the hour.

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All right, start your work days with Greg Stone, Monday morning at 6. 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
15: Mostly clear and muggy tonight. Temperatures drop down into the mid to upper 70s. Saturday, mixture of sun and clouds, hot and humid, highs mid to upper 90s. Heat indices 105 to as high as 110. A heat advisory is in effect. Late afternoon through the evening hours, watch for the chance of scattered showers and thunderstorms. Some storms could be strong, possibly severe. The main threats would be damaging wind gusts and a lot of lightning. For the THV 11 Weather Impact Team, I'm meteorologist Nathan Scott.
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So I don't know if there are any left, and maybe I'm just on the email from years ago, but every once in a while, I get an email at work from Kmart. Like some kind of offer that Kmart's... Are there any Kmart's left?

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It's Rozak. 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

0: Arkansas's Rock Station, 100.3 The Edge. So I know summer vacation season is not over yet. It's Rozak. I was reading this article about things to do 24 hours before you go on vacation. Some of them make sense, like clean up, because I hate coming home after vacation and having to clean up the house. So clean it up before you go. Set your out-of-office messages. 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There was one on here that made me kind of scratch my head a little bit, and it was take a picture of your bathroom. Huh? Could come in handy for insurance purposes if there's some kind of plumbing leak or issue while you're away. I'm not taking a picture of my bathroom before I go on vacation.
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14: Mostly clear and muggy tonight. Temperatures drop down into the mid to upper 70s. Saturday, mixture of sun and clouds, hot and humid, highs mid to upper 90s. Heat indices 105 to as high as 110. A heat advisory is in effect. Late afternoon through the evening hours, watch for the chance of scattered showers and thunderstorms. Some storms could be strong, possibly severe. The main threats would be damaging wind gusts and a lot of lightning. For the THV 11 Weather Impact Team, I'm meteorologist Nathan Scott.
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Arkansas's Rock Station, 100.3 The Edge. It's Rozak, still keeping that weekend going with 3 days grace, and don't want to go home tonight. How about don't want to go to work tomorrow?

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That you've been listening to in your earbuds as you walk everywhere. Now you can finally afford more than a measly quarter cup of gasoline.

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10: It's baseball's final day before the All-Star break, and the Red Sox have won 8 in a row. They go for a sweep in Queens against the Mets. Yankees try to sweep Washington on the road. Phillies ace Zach Wheeler declines a late invite to the All-Star roster, feeling he was disrespected initially. Fourth round Scottish Open, local favorites Matt Kilpatrick and Rory McIlroy are in the hunt. In Wimbledon, Yannick Sinner defends his title, beating Alex Zverev. I'm Rob Bush.
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1: I was talking to a buddy of mine about cover songs that are sometimes just as good, if not better, than the original version. And this one came up. 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
1: Hey, it's Rozak. Have you ever heard of this? Type 2 fun. I've heard of like type 2 diabetes, type 2 personality, but type 2 fun, what is that? It's when you have a good memory of something that was miserable while it was happening. Maybe moving, you know, moving day or some kind of event that you're like, oh my gosh, this is incredibly horrible, but somehow it turned into a great story. I have a lot of those. Most

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19: Mostly clear and muggy tonight. Temperatures drop down into the mid to upper 70s. Saturday, mixture of sun and clouds, hot and humid. Highs mid to upper 90s. Heat indices 105 to as high as 110. A heat advisory is in effect. Late afternoon through the evening hours, watch for the chance of scattered showers and thunderstorms. Some storms could be strong, possibly severe. The main threats would be damaging wind gusts and a lot of lightning. For the THV Weather Impact Team, I'm meteorologist Nathan Scott.
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1: All right, my friends, it's Rozak, and it is time for me to wrap it up and head out of here. 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